Two fabulous tracks there from an album that's having its 50th anniversary. Its name is Musical Conquest, or Conquista Musical as it was originally called, released in 1976 on the Inca record label by the very fine group led by Papo Luca, the group called Sonora Ponceña. The album was released originally on the Inca label and has been reissued recently, remastered and pressed on vinyl by Kraft Recordings. The two tracks I played you were Canto al Jaborito and El Pio Pio. 50th anniversary. It's rated as being a perfect example of salsa brava and is rated as one of the 50 greatest salsa albums of all time. What more can you say? Next up, I've got a couple of tracks from bluesman Chris O'Leary. He's got a new album out called Blue Collar on the Alligator record label. I'm going to play you two tracks from it, After 2 a.m. and then How'd I Ever Get Along. O'Leary on harp and vocals, Pat O'Shea on guitar, Bronson Hoover on keys, Sheila Kleinfelter on bass, and Chuck Cotton on the drums make up the core band, but they do have some pretty high impact guests on the album, but not on these two tracks. So let's hear it from Chris O'Leary and his very fine band.

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1: I'd have never gotten far without your expertise to see me through. 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Most folks are born with just one mother.

Next up, I've got a trio of tracks from an album called Diavola, released on the Blue Note record label by Gabriel Cavassa, an American jazz vocalist. There are three tracks. The first is, in fact, just an intro to the album. It's an instrumental called Heaven's Sighs, not to be confused with Heaven's Thighs. Then that's followed by Raindrops Keep Falling on My Head, and then Prisoner of Love. Prisoner of Love, a song with a long ancestry, really, originally cut by Russ Colombo in 1931, and subsequently also cut by some fantastic artists, including Perry Como, Billy Eckstein. They were both in 1946. The Inkbox, ditto, also from 1946. And James Brown did a great version in 1962. I really like her version, nicely understated. So without further ado, three in a row from Gabriel Cavassa.

Some fabulous playing on those tracks by Gabrielle Cavassa. What a band. Joshua Redman, tenor sax, Jeff Parker, guitar, Paul Cornish on piano, Larry Grenadier on bass, and Brian Blade on the drums. What a lineup. Got something entirely different for you now, though. I've got two reggae singles, both the A-side and the dub version B-sides. First of all, we've got Young Culture and the 18th Parallel. And then we've got the B-side of the track Mystic Revelation, which is called Dub Revelation, of course. It's on the Fruits record label. Also on Fruits, Let Thy Kingdom Come by Var and the 18th Parallel and Kingdom Dub. Var is really called Kevor Williams, and Young Culture is Leander Brousseau, who's a Congolese German artist. So Mystic Revelation and Let Thy Kingdom Come, plus the dub versions. Let's hear them right now.

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Special thanks as ever to Jufferman Surveyors, the sponsors of this show, Music Without Frontiers. To take us to this commercial break, I've got two tracks from the new album by Induduzo Marcatini. The album's called The Myth We Choose, released on the Blue Note record label. Induduzo is a pianist, composer, and native healer. He's a Zulu, and he's on this album with his own trio, plus various important guests and a couple of vocalists, including his wife Omagugu. So here we go, Liozi Nine Nangakiti and Kuzo Dlula, Induduzo Marcatini.

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This is Izguan, and this next track is called Next to Me, and it's with a vocalist from Melbourne called Amber Ferraro. Hope you enjoy.

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0: Tarenaki! 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
4: Kia ora. Richard Williams here from Govick William the Lawyers. We've been working alongside Taranaki families, communities and businesses for generations. 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

Yeah, I love it. What a way to start the Centre City Drive show. That track would have to be in my top 10 of all-time favourites. The Doobie Brothers did the track originally way back in the 1970s. That's a reworking with a cast of thousands. Part of the Playing for Change setup. You may have seen them on YouTube. Just where artists from all around the world just chime in and add their little bit to enhance the track, which I'm certain they did on that particular version. Hey, welcome along to the Centre City Drive show. You've got Alan on the desks for the next couple of hours. Hey, I hope you've had a good day. The weather has been, well, this morning in particular was just absolutely sublime. Yeah, very settled at the moment. The good news is that it's going to be okay for tomorrow as well. Following on from that, not so. I'll give you a full weather update at around about 5 o'clock. But in the interim, hey, let's just keep on pumping as much music as we can get through in the next 2 hours. As per usual, it's going to be an absolute smorgasbord. You just don't know what's around the corner when you're listening to the Centre City Drive show. But you know that there will be a host of Kiwis. Let's start with three in a row. Piriri King is going to start us off with Witiana Te Rā. Following on from that, Where's Jai will give us Check It Out. And then some Taranaki music from a group called The Black Velvet Butchers and their track The Witch. Here is Piriri King.

Yeah, a fairly heavy track with a very chilled out end. I enjoyed that. Hey, the group were called the Black Velvet Butchers. They're a Taranaki band, and the track was called The Witch. Before that, Where's Jai gave us Check It Out, and we opened that set with Pereri King and his track Witi Anatera. Hey, we're looking at 18 minutes past four. That's Mad Media time here at The Most FM. You're listening to the Centre City Drive Show. Let's go back a year or six, in fact, to 1966. On this day in 1966, Georgie Fame had his second number one single in the UK. You may have heard it before. Get Away.

Short but sweet. Georgie Fame, the keyboard wizard. He was actually christened Clive Powell. I talked about it being his second UK number one. The first one was Yeah Yeah, and the third one was The Ballad of Bonnie and Clyde. He's put out, 34 albums since 1964, still very, very active in the music scene, regularly part of Van Morrison's recordings and touring bands. Georgie Fame. Hey, let's carry on with a track out of the USA from Ricky Calloway and the Tennessee Band. The track was, or the track is going to be, There Was a Time. A short break for a couple of messages, then Ben Westbeach is going to give us So Good Today, and we'll round out the set with Amanita and their track Jane's Masquerade. Here's Ricky Calloway.

0: credit right there.
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Yeah, fairly full-on track there. That was Amonita with their track Jane's Masquerade. Before that, Ben Westbeach, West Beach rather, gave us So Good Today, and we opened that set with There Was a Time from Ricky Galloway and the Tennessee Band. Hey, here's something to look forward to, Summer Haze. This is a track by Yasmin Lacey, whose a real day job is a breakfast DJ in the UK. So what do you think of this?

Yeah, Summer Hayes. I think she's got another career on her hands, hasn't she? Yasmin Lacey. Her normal day job is a breakfast DJ in the UK. But yeah, she's put out a great track there. Hey, we are looking at 19 minutes through until 5 o'clock, at which point in time we'll give you a weather update. Let's go with three Kiwis in a row. Paradiso Parade are up next with Come On Automation. Following on from that, No Pilot will give us What Am I Doing Here? Interesting. And then Lucy Anna will give us Paper Planes. Here we go with Paradise Parade.

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nice gentle track there from Luciana, the track called Paper Planes. Before that, we heard from No Pilot, their track, What Am I Doing Here? And we opened that set with Paradiso Parade, Come On Automation. Hey, we are about 7 minutes away from the top of the hour, at which point in time we'll talk about what we need to wear over the next couple of days. Hey, Geordie Lane is an interesting character. He's an Aussie, now based in Nashville. His day job for several years was actually as a clown in a travelling circus. Yeah, but then music took over. He's just published his, released his second album. The first album released in 2024 got to number one in

Johnny Depp reading Life by Keith Richards on the RV stereo. Next thing I saw, there were sparks flying everywhere like a Disney fucking light show. I've

Here, Geordie Lane, backseat driver. I love the way that he's coming out of Nashville, but hey, he still sounds like an Aussie, doesn't he? Hey, let's go to the top of the hour and a weather update with Afrobeta and their track, Two Different Worlds.

0: 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Sun is shining, the
1: weather is sweet. Yeah, well, the sun isn't actually shining at the moment. It's quite grey outside, but yeah, still relatively mild at 13 degrees. It's going to drop down tonight to an overnight low of around about 7. Forecast for the next few days, yeah, tomorrow is okay. Let's have a look tomorrow. Cloudy periods, southwesterlies, but dying out at night. Temperature range, yeah, pretty similar to what we've had today, 15 to 5. Shifting on to Thursday, that's when things start to change. Mostly cloudy with a few showers developing through the morning, light winds and then northerlies coming in the afternoon. Temperature range 15 to a nice overnight low of 11. Friday, yeah, once again, showers, some of them are going to be pretty heavy, similar temperature range. And at this stage, the weekend, Saturday's looking the better of the 2 days. Saturday's got showers in the morning, clearing to fine in the afternoon. Sunday, showers, some heavy, and winds turning to the south, so it's going to get just, yeah, a little bit colder. Hey, you've got Alan on the desks for the next hour. 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Let's carry on with two more Kiwi tracks. Taylor Dukes is up next with Wave. Following on from that, Ed Waka will give us Revolution, and then we'll hear a track from an album that was absolutely huge this day in 1996. Here's Taylor Dukes.

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0: Hey, let's go back a year or three. We're going to go back to 1996. On this day in 1996, Canadian artist Alanis Morissette's third album was number one in the UK and several other countries across the planet. The album, of course, was Jagged Little Pill. It had hits on it like Hands in My Pocket and Ironic. But as per usual, we know all of those, so I'm not going to play that. Let's go with Head Over Feet from Jagged Little Pill, Alanis Morissette.
4: I had no choice but to hear you. You stated your case.

Yeah, Alanis Morissette from 1996, Head Over Heel, or sorry, Head Over Feet, from her album Jagged Little Pill. What's Alanis up to at the moment? Well, she's still very, very active. Her album count is now up to 10. The last album she released was in 2022. Last year, she recorded some new music with Carly Simon. She also had a residency in Las Vegas last year. And just very recently, she performed at the Canadian opening for the World Cup soccer. Yeah, so certainly not a spent force. Hey, we are looking at 16 and a half minutes past 5 o'clock. Let's get in three more Kiwis in a row. The Advocators are up next with One Last Ride. Following on from that, General Carla will give us Blind Alley a short break for a couple of messages, and then Edge of the Woods. Yep, Taranaki Music are going to give us Frown Upside Down. What a really neat positive thought that is. Here's The Advocators.

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I enjoyed that. Yeah, there's a local group. The group is called, dearie me, Edge of the Woods, their track Frown Upside Down. Before that, General Carla gave us Blind Alley, and we opened that set with a group called The Advocators doing a track, One Last Ride, a track that sounded very, very much like The Slacks. I think The Slacks could do a great cover of that. Hey, we are getting close to 29 minutes past 5 o'clock. At this point in time, I give you a heads up as to what's happening throughout the rest of the evening, tonight being Tuesday. Glenn will be in the house at 6 o'clock presenting The Trip. Always a really thoughtful music mix. I always find at least one new artist to listen to from Glenn's selection. Following that, Warren is in the house from 7 through till 10. The first hour is Under the Mic. And tonight's feature artist is a group from Christchurch. The group is called Play for Keeps. Yeah, so throughout the hour, you'll hear some kōrero with Warren and members of that band, and you'll also be able to hear, obviously, a lot of their music. Following on from that, the Kiwiana Show, 8 through to 10, nothing but the very best of Kiwi music, old and new. Hey, here's a new group to me. It's a beautiful bit of swing jazz. The group come out of Minnesota in the US of A, called Riley and the Urban Revival. See what you think of this. The track is called Love on a Love in the North Loop.

love it. Yeah, beautiful saxophone and trumpet through that work. And, yeah, a fabulous vocal as well. The track, obviously, Love in North Loop from Riley and the Urban Revival. I'll have to see if I can find some more of them. Brilliant stuff. Hey, let's carry on with three more Kiwis in a row. Lisa Crawley is up next with Hurry Up and Wait. Following on from that, the Black Seeds' latest release, 8-Bit. We'll round out the set with Emerson and a track called Want 'Em Bad. 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

0: friend.
1: Yeah, Wandering Bad from Emerson. Before that, the Black Seeds gave us 8-bit, and we opened that set with Lisa Crowley. Hurry Up and Wait. Hey, let's get in two more Kiwis before it's time for a little bit of Americana and, of course, our van track. Let's go with Open Souls, the telephone song, and then the Jason McIver Collective will give us Aurelia Blue. Here we go with Open Souls.

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0: Julia Blue from the Jason McIver Collective. Hey, it's Tuesday night. Glenn's in the house. We've shared a mutual love of Americana. Yeah, so, Glenn, the track I've chosen tonight is from a really, really neat album that came out in 2021 by Jerry Douglas combining with John Hiatt collaborating with Jerry Douglas. Now, we all know of John Hiatt's magnificent songwriting ability. And Jerry Douglas is without a doubt probably the best dobro player on the planet.
1: Yeah, what a combo. Yeah. And of course the thing about this, you were saying it was done during COVID. So much good music came out of that time, just guys swapping ideas. Thank goodness for technology and the internet, because these guys kept their music alive over what was a difficult period for everyone.
0: Yep, yep. So the album was good enough to be nominated for the Grammy for the Best Americana Album. It didn't win, but hey, they got close. Hey, I love this particular track. The track is called The Music Is Hot.

0: nice is that?
1: Enjoyable, really enjoyable.
0: Yeah. So that was John Hiatt and the Jerry Douglas Band, Jerry Douglas on dobro. One of the interesting things about that album, and I don't know whether you picked it up, but there is no, well, there are no drums on that track or throughout the whole album. Hey, Van Time, this week I'm featuring Van's 2000 release. The album is called You Win Again. It's a collaboration between Van Morrison and Linda Gail Lewis, who's the daughter of...
1: Oh, Jerry Lee Lewis, oh, yeah.
0: Jerry Lee.
1: Yeah, love this track. It was a favourite of John Lennon's. I don't think they recorded it except at the BBC. They used to play it a lot live, but
0: yep.
1: Lennon loved it. I think he picked it up from either Arthur Alexander or Johnny Kidd and the Pirates, who did it before the Beatles did. None of those people wrote it. I can't remember the name of the guy that wrote it. Wonderful track. Looking forward to hearing this version of it. A shot of rhythm and blues.
0: Here we go. Noho oramara. Take it easy, people. Glenn's up next. I'll be back in the house tomorrow at 4.

0: right, Governor, the Most FM, your real alternative. You heard it here first.
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Hi to my listeners. My name's Glenn, welcoming you to The Trip. The Trip's a one-hour excursion to wherever the music takes you. Could be a road trip, could be a mind trip, could be a trip down memory lane. Maybe the track I played may tick all three boxes, but I'll get to that in a minute with the Mad Media time at 6:08. Just need to say a quick thanks to Alan for 2 hours of drive, easing you into the evening. The Centre City Drive Show is always a great listen during the week, keeping you up to date with what's happening in the news and weather. Okay, the track I did play to begin the trip this week is from last year. Meet Me in the Back of Your Mind by The Arcs from the album Athens Avenue. Now, they're a garage rock band formed by Dan Auerbach, famous for the Black Keys, of course. A wonderful piece of 60s-type psychedelia. That guy can really cut the mustard when it comes to that sort of music. Time to move on to some more great male voices. I'm going to begin with Eric Matthews, who came out of California in 1995 with an outstanding album called It's Heavy in Here. He was sort of a master of orchestral pop. There were high hopes for his career, and though he's still putting out music, his career sort of fizzled out over a period of time. But the standout track was a track called Fanfare, so I'm going to begin this three-track bracket with that. After that, a dude out of England called Michael Weston King, singer-songwriter, who also writes summery California sunshine pop. From the album Nothing Can Hurt Me Anymore, this is hot off the press, a track called Just a Girl in the Summertime. And we're going to begin finish with Bob Lind, the famous Bob Lind, who had a smash hit in 1965, Elusive Butterfly, helped define folk rock, and he's still around. He's now 83, he's got a new album out called It Ought to Be Easy. Going to play a track called Nature's Sweetest Lie. But let's kick off with that brass bass track from Eric Matthews, Fanfare.

There you go, Bob Lund at 83, still got the great pop sensibilities he had way back in the 60s. Nature's Sweetest Lie from his new album, It Ought to Be Easy. I'll be checking that out further if there's anything else worth playing off it. I certainly will in the coming weeks. Before that, we had Just a Girl in Summertime by Michael Weston King, an English singer-songwriter. Supposedly, this album is getting rave reviews in the UK. I'll have to have a further listen to that as well. But I really enjoyed that track and its poppiness as well. And we went back to California master of orchestral pop, Eric Matthews, for his track Fanfare from his highly acclaimed 1995 album, It's Heavy in Here. Mad Media Clock is 20 past 6. You're with Glenn on the trip here on the most 100.4, 107.4 around the coast and streaming live www.mostfm.com. Time for a Let's Hear It for the Girls bracket. Some ladies' voices, beginning with Daria Kulesh. She's one of the most intriguing singer-songwriters on the British folk scene. Been a resident of the UK for 15 years, originally from Russia. Yeah, I think you can still call her Russia. I'm going to play a track called Earthly Delights from the album the same name that came out in 2020. After that, Josiane Clarke, Fotheringay, the wonderful Sandy Denny song. Josiane's just released that as a single, originally on Fairport Convention album back in 1968. What We Did on Our Holidays, I think, was the album. Meditation on the Final Hours of Mary Queen of Scots, imprisoned in Fotheringay Castle in Northampton, awaiting execution. Josiane Clarke does a great version of this. Last week I had a French theme and been listening to a bit of Françoise Hardy. Going to go back to 1969 from her album 1970, a track called Song of Winter, very appropriate for this time of the year. Let's begin with that track from Daria Kulesh, Earthly Delights.

Yes, you can tell that came from 1969, if only for the guitar riff there, possibly the one pinched off Abbey Road. George Harrison had that guitar riff on She Came In Through the Bathroom Window. Of course, Clapton pinched it in a co-write with Harrison for the song Bad, so pretty prominent back in 1969. The song was Song of Winter, Françoise Hardy, from the album 1970. Before that, we had English folk legend Josiane Clarke doing a cover of Sandy Denny's Fotheringay, and it's a new release as a single. And we began the three-track Let's Hear It for the Girls bracket with Dario Kulesh, Earthly Delights, from the album of the same name, 2020. Mad Media Time, 6:31. Time to move on to some great groups. I'm going to be with a group called The Colour Field. This is from 1987. It's a track called Miss Texas, 1967, from an album called Deception. Colour Field was a vehicle for Terry Hall, originally of The Specials. I think after that he was Fun Boy 3. But this has been a favourite track of mine for a long time. It's the first chance I've had to play it. After that, we're going to go forward to 2024. A track called The Ohio, which is a single from an outfit called Ismay, basically a duo, primarily the vehicle of a lady from California called Avery Hellman, sort of alt-folk music. I quite like this track, hope you do too. And a new release from The Crayolas. They're Chicano rockers from San Antonio, Texas, sometimes known as the Tex-Mex Beatles. Been around for a long time. The track I'm going to play is from a new album called Barbed Wire Road. It's called Epitaph Street. Well, the track is anyway. But we're going to begin with that track from The Colour Field featuring Terry Hall, Miss Texas, 1967.

Yeah, there you go. Three great tracks from great groups, beginning with The Colour Field, featuring the vocals of Terry Hall. It was Texas 1967, from their 1987 album Deception. After that, a single from Ismay. The track was called The Ohio, and Ismay put that out in 2024, primarily the vehicle of Californian Avery Hellman. And we finished with the Crayolas, who've been around since ages ago, as we say here on The Most. The Tex-Mex Beatles from San Antonio, Epitaph Street, from their new album, Barbed Wire Road. Mad Media Time 6:43 here on The Most. You're with Glenn on the trip, and I would encourage you to keep it locked in, because we'll have Warren on the studio at 7 for the New Zealand On Air Under the Mic show. This week he's featuring Christchurch outfit Play for Keeps, so stick around and have a listen to that. Should be a really good listen. Of course, Warren sticks around for a further 2 hours after that, from 8 till 10, for the New Zealand On Air Kiwiana show, playing you great Kiwi music, old and new, keeping you up to date with what's happening in the music scene here in Aotearoa, New Zealand. Right, this week's Under the Radar artist is a dude by the name of James Hodder. He's a Kent, England-based troubadour. He fuses folk and Americana influences with bittersweet storytelling. He's got a great voice, echoes of Springsteen, perhaps Jason Isbell, Jackson Brown. See what you think. I'm going to play you three tracks from his debut album, Wilderness Road, released in 2023. Beginning with the title track, we're going to follow that with the story of Hillbilly the Kid, and finish the three-track bracket with Out of Their Hands. So here we go, this week's Under the Radar artist, James Hodder, Wilderness Road.

Yes, he certainly sounds like he's from the US, but he is based in Kent, England. Englishman through and through. But yes, he does fuse those folk and Americana influences very well. Certainly the storytelling is there. Three tracks from his debut album, Wilderness Road. This week's feature artist was James Hodder. And I played the title track, followed that with Hillbilly the Kid, and we finished the three-track bracket with Out of Their Hands. The time on the Mad Media clock is 6:55, and Warren is in the studio for the New Zealand On Air Under the Mic show, which means I'm out of

0: I'll never forget that first day at Pitt. Me and my father worked a 72-hour shift, and then we walked home 43 miles through snow in his bare feet, huddled inside his clothes made out of old sacks. Eventually, we trudged over hill until we could see street light twinkling in our village. My father smiled down at me through icicles hanging off his nose. "Nearly home now, lad," he said. We stumbled into house and stood there freezing cold and tired out, shivering and miserable in front of meagre fire. "Any road," my mum says. "Cheer up, lads. I've got you some nice brown bread and butter for your tea." My father went crackers. He reached out and gently pulled my mum towards him, bit throat. "You big, fat, idle, ugly wart," he said. 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He had a way with words, my father. He'd been to college, you know. "You've been out playing bingo all afternoon instead of getting some proper snap ready for me and this lad," he explained to me poor little purple-faced mum. Then turning to me, he said, "Arthur?" He could never remember my name. "Here's A for Crown. Nip down to Chipoil and get us a nice piece of haddock for us tea. Man cannot live by bread alone." You were a right day to me, father. He said as how working folk should have some dignity and pride and self-respect, and as how they should come home to something warm and cheerful. And then he threw me mum on fire. We didn't have no tellies or shoes or bedclothes. We made us own fun in them days. Do you know, when I were a lad, you could get a tram down into town, buy 3 new suits and an overcoat, 4 pair of good boots, go and see George Formby at Palace Theatre, get blind drunk, have some steak and chips, a bunch of bananas and 3 stone of monkey nuts, and still have change out in a farthing. With lots of things in them days, they haven't got today. Rickets, diphtheria, Hitler. And by, we did look well going to school with no backside in his trousers and all his little heads painted purple because we had ringworm. They don't know they're born today.
1: Kia ora, Richard Williams here from Govett William the Lawyers. We've been working alongside Taranaki families, communities and businesses for generations. At the heart of it, it's always about the people, supporting them through the moments that matter most. 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
2: Open for lunch and dinner from Tuesday to Sunday. 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

0: Kia ora, good evening, and welcome to the New Zealand On Air Under the Mic show here on the Most 100.4 FM. Just listen to a track called Presumptuous. It's taken from an EP. The EP is called Hey Love. It was released by Play for Keeps earlier this month, and we have Simon on the line from the band. Kia ora, Simon.
1: Kia ora. Nice to be here. Thanks for having me.
0: Oh, thank you for giving up a bit of a time to have a chat with us.
1: Yeah. No, my pleasure. Yeah, keen to have a yarn and
0: fantastic. Well, you know, for an up and coming band like yourselves, what kind of commitment, what kind of feeling is it to get this EP out there?
1: Yeah, it feels it's a funny thing because we recorded it a year ago, like literally this week.
0: Yeah,
1: like this week 1 year ago we were in the studio. So it's a funny experience of trading this music and then having to sit on it for quite some time. But I guess that's a good thing because it means you're taking it seriously and thinking about your marketing and everything you need to do to get your music heard, I suppose.
0: Yeah.
1: So it feels incredibly rewarding and satisfying to finally get here and have it out in the world.
0: Do I sense a little bit of frustration that it's taken so long?
1: Not so much frustration. It's more, the music industry is an interesting beast. It's a hard one to crack, and you really do need to do everything these days. It's so competitive. So many people are releasing music, and you can have really good music that's well produced.
0: Yeah.
1: But if you don't spend, at least as much or more energy on the hustle of trying to get discovered, and getting your music out there, then it's going to go nowhere. So, not so much frustration, but just more just like, it's a bit of a wake-up call, I suppose. If we want to do this, it's a lot of hard work. But we've enjoyed the process, though.
0: And as a band, you're committed to that hard work?
1: Absolutely, yeah. Well, it's a funny thing. We're in our 30s. We met in our late teens, early 20s.
0: Yeah.
1: And we're a band. And for a variety of reasons, not through relationship fallout or anything, we just in our separate ways. But then, you get knocked around in life a bit. Sitting towards the late 20s and then our early 30s, we're like, man, what are we doing with our lives? Like, we love music. And we were still writing and jamming and doing it, but not really taking it seriously. Yeah, we just decided, let's go for it. So, yeah, we all work reduced hours. We're at part-time and we have regular rehearsals every single week. We have business meetings. It's we're treating it as a startup, just like any other business, and we're going 110%.
0: Nice. That commitment must be huge, but also shows the self-belief that you have in yourselves and as a band, but also in the music.
1: Yeah. It's funny you mentioned the word self-belief because look, we didn't actually have that in our 20s, and I'm going to the whole psychoanalyze each band member and. all our previous experiences as to why that was, but but a large chunk of us had sort of a bit of therapy, in our late 20s and early 30s, and learned that you can actually discover self-belief. You can develop confidence, and you can really, build a mindset where you can be focused, work really hard, but also have the belief to, and resilience, that's what I'm looking for, the resilience to put yourself out there when you get setbacks, not take it personally, just what can you learn from that and keep going. And that's something that we sort of built individually, and then we came back together, we've been real intentional about building that as a band as well. And so we work very hard, but we know nothing's going to happen without hard work.
0: No. I mean, as a band, you're also known for your emotive, honest lyrics. So has part of that coming back together, that feeling of new confidence in your 30s, that being honest in your lyrics, has that all been helped with your own development as people as well?
1: Yeah, definitely. Yeah, this first EP we wanted to sort of touch on various aspects of the relationship journey. So like Presumptuous, the track you just heard, is about sort of like having the confidence and self-belief to, ask a person out if you like them and be okay if they don't notice you or don't want to. But like, you don't get anything in this life without asking. If you don't ask, you don't get. And so we look at that, and then like Out of the Dark is about, that feeling of falling in love, and then Hey Love is about when you're in a relationship, and for a lot of us, you know, some of the band members have just started a new relationship, so they're more sort of presumptuous into the journey or the out of the dark. But some of us have been in long-term relationships for a while, and relationships are hard. Like, you know, you have to work at them, and there's times when your communication doesn't work. And Hey Love especially is a song about, you know, basically, do we choose to tear ourselves apart and not work at this, or are we going to figure our shit out and, you know, come back together? So, yeah, we're pretty honest. And our next EP, which we're recording literally in 2 weeks' time, like, we're back in the studio to do another EP, which we'll release next year, we're getting even more honest. So, yeah, it's something we want to be in our music, is honest, but bring a bit of the joy as well. So, I'd like to have a bit of balance.
0: When you went through the track list there of the EP and how it relates to the steps of going through a relationship, in the EP they're in the reverse order, aren't they? Presumptuous is the last track before Out of the Dark.
1: Is
0: that just the way it happened?
1: No, that was less about the story, the lyric content, and more about like the listening experience of the sound.
0: Yeah.
1: And so we wanted to start with Handsome Boy in terms of like a grab. Then Hey Love, and
0: nice.
1: So that was more about the listening
0: experience
1: rather than the lyric.
0: Yeah. Just going back to when you were younger, you performed not as Play for Keeps, but as Ellie Oak. Is that correct?
1: Yeah. I mean, that was actually still the same project, but we sort of started as Ellie Oak, and that was us kind of. We put out an EP under Ellie Oak just to kind of have a project to help us kind of figure out our sound rather than spend like all this time analyzing what's our sound and then write for the sound.
0: Yeah.
1: Let's just write music, see what comes out, and then essentially just weigh up the results, see how we feel, and then where are we finding energy and where are we not finding energy. And we found, you know, we did a bit of folk, a bit of indie, a bit more of a poppy thing, and then we found that we weren't so much into the sort of that classic Christchurch folk kind of sound, which is beautiful and we still love listening to that, but it wasn't really a true expression of who we were. And as we wrote more, we just found we kept landing in this kind of indie pop rock soundscape, and that's and then so that's when we decided to rebrand, pull in Tom Healy to produce us, and now is the time to really go for it, because we had clarity on who we were, the songs we wanted to write, the sound, kind of everything, but we need some trial and error before we got there.
0: You talked before about the other thing I was going to ask is, you know, that as a band you're also known for your great live sets, your energetic live sets. Do you test drive a lot of your songs before you record them on audiences?
1: Oh yeah, absolutely. That's like a absolute must, because we've tested our songs and it flopped. Well, not flopped, but just hasn't really resonated. So yeah, like we played Nostalgia Fest earlier this year. And we tested out a couple of new tracks there just to see how they, you know, resonated with people, and fortunately they went down well, and we got good feedback on them, and not just feedback afterwards, but actually in the moment people like dancing and getting into it, and so we're like, oh yeah, let's put those on the EP. And I mean, we had a pretty robust EP song selection process for this EP, the second one. We had a lot of material, and have sort of landed on our sort of best stuff to put out into the world next year.
0: And how does, as a band, how does that songwriting process work for you?
1: Oh man, that's a great question. Look, that's something that's evolved over time. We did a lot of research, so we looked at other bands. I talked to some other Kiwi acts in New Zealand, and then just listen to lots of podcasts. You know, like, I we're a big fan of The Beths, and so we have listened to a bunch of podcasts and interviews that they've had about songwriting and how they do it. And then they, Matt Barris from The Terrible Sons, he's been Ben Jukes. I talked to him about what he did and how he goes about it. As well as just listening to big acts like U2 or Coldplay. And so a combination of that and then just our own experience of like what worked and what didn't. And we're really big on communication. And so, I don't know, I suppose being in our theatres, we don't play politics or anything. We just kind of say how we feel and what we think. And if something's not working, we'll just say. And I guess because of that feedback, we've been able to, figure out a pretty cool songwriting process with us. So it's pretty jargony.
0: Yeah.
1: The long and the short of it is essentially like, there's a song idea generator, we bring it to the band, and it just gets panel beated by everybody. And it was Tom Healy who actually gave us this gift. He said, just trust the collaboration experience, that you'll know the right idea as a band when you just trip it. You have to allow yourselves the space to try different ideas when you've brought a song. And so being okay to like go off in directions that you might not initially see was a good direction, but if you try that, a cool idea might emerge from that that you wouldn't have had.
0: Yeah.
1: And so that's what we do, and it's worked really well. And yeah, it's so far so good, I suppose.
0: The next question's really hard, but you know, you talked about lots of great music out there and bands just need a break. What do you look for? What could that break look like for you as a band?
1: Oh, yeah, that's a good question. Well, look, if I'm being really honest, we live by this mantra of hope is not a method. Don't hope for luck.
0: Yeah.
1: You just need to get yourself out there and spread yourself and kind of do everything and research and measure results and see what's working and what's not and just keep going. So you keep going, and yeah, you're looking for that break, but you also just got to do it because you love it. And so we've set up our lives to be like, look, we're in jobs. We work part-time and we could be earning more, but also, what, earning more and then not doing the thing that you love to do. So we've set up our lives so it's sustainable that we can actually just continue to do this week in, week out. And so in terms of the inputs, I guess if I was to sort of maybe answer your question a different way, we're really focused on the inputs.
0: Yeah.
1: And then you get little doors that open, like, oh, we got the festival slot, or, well, this opportunity to talk to, have this lovely conversation with you. You know, like, you get these small little doors that open, and then but that only comes because you're focused on inputs. And that's being diligent with your social media, and I'm a big networker, so I'll network with lots of people and just ask for opportunities, and you might get shut down, but sometimes the door opens, so.
0: Nice.
1: Yeah.
0: Nice answer. Yeah, I like that. You know, where do you see yourself? Because I know you're going to have an answer for this. What's your 5-year, what's your 10-year plan? Where do you hope to be in those time frames?
1: Yeah, okay. Well, yeah, all right. We have thought about that. next year we're releasing our next EP.
0: Yep.
1: And then we're going to put both EPs on vinyl, and then we're going to tour New Zealand with that. We're continuing to apply for festivals. We want to get some more festivals. And our goal by 2029 is we want to, because we're building up a global audience. So we've started to get some decent followers in the US, and most of our streaming, like we can't really get much streams from New Zealand, but our streams have finally started to go up on Apple, believe it or not.
0: Yeah.
1: And it's all in the US and Canada. That's where people are listening to us. So we'll probably plan either a show there, or particularly London. The UK is another place where our streams are going up. And we'll just do like anything. You just, if you're launching a new product in a different country, you do a few tests, and that's what we'll do. We'll probably fly over and do a couple of shows somewhere and just trial it out. So that's the kind of like 5-year plan, is we want to do a show overseas somewhere. You know, playing festivals around New Zealand, and then we'll want to do an album in 2028, record an album that we'll release late 2028 or early 2029.
0: Yeah.
1: So that's kind of like 5-year plan. 10-year plan is, yeah, getting to global festivals. Again, hope's not a method. If you don't have a goal and if you're not manifesting, I don't think anything's going to happen. So we've been bold enough to say we want a career in this, and we want to get into global festivals, and we want to go for it. And if we don't get there, I'd rather have tried. And with all intention and honesty and putting ourselves out there, at least we know we tried. If we don't, well, we tried, but so far we're getting runs on the board and things are slowly building. So I think if you just keep going, you do good results, and whatever,
0: you know,
1: in some ways whatever happens, happens, but you get there.
0: That's similar to like Ryan Fox. You know, he said to his caddy on that last hole before he won the British Open on the weekend, I'm going for it, I'll live with regret if I don't do it, but I'm going to go for it. You know, it's the same thing, isn't it?
1: It's exactly the same, but I'm a really big believer in like build a resilient mindset where you can put yourself out there and then take the knockbacks, but if you have to take the knockbacks to then get those small opportunities, you know?
0: Yeah.
1: And if you just keep doing that, I do believe doors open. And look, we might find in 10 years' time, you know, I'm sure we would have, you know, it's like that great Auckland Band Dateline, you know, we're putting on a UK tour.
0: Yeah.
1: They're just doing it.
0: Yeah.
1: I admire that. It's like, so, like, I think you can just do things. And then, you know, you might run at a loss for your first one, but then who knows what opportunities that brings. So, yeah, I think you just got to go for it.
0: Oh, exactly. The other thing you talked about a few times there is knowing where your streams were coming, those kind of things. So that kind of data that is available to artists these days, that's really important, isn't it?
1: Oh, it's massive. Yeah, well, like, so we've been working with Knickknack Media.
0: Yeah.
1: Have been wonderful. I want to shout out to them. Nicole and Paula are just such wonderful humans, really strategic, really honest, no sugarcoating it, like, yeah, this is going to be easy and your music's going to blow up, you know, just really honest, like, this is going to be hard work. Literally everything they said would happen has happened, which is, you know, build a foundation, nothing's going to blow up, you just got to, like, chip away at it and you'll get a few little, you know, doors open, and it's literally everything they've said has happened. Anyway, so huge shout out to them. Love those guys.
0: The data.
1: Yeah. Because of that, I guess the advice we had from that was, like, just be really smart about it. So we've just looked at the data, and some more advice that Nick gave us was, like, try boosting some posts. Well, there's no point boosting to regions that don't like your music. So if you're finding you're getting playlisted and streams in the US, for example, you can use that data and you can get really detailed. Like, we know exactly the cities and the regions within the US, like the actual cities that are streaming us. And then so we can do more targeted boosts there and then trial out a few boosts to a few other places. And so that's what we're doing. It's, everything's super intentional. Nothing is just thrown,
0: hope is not a method. Correct.
1: Yeah, hope's not a meeting. That was throwing stuff at work. It's like, okay, let's be really targeted.
0: Do you know why your music's been picked up in certain cities or certain areas of the United States, for example?
1: No, I couldn't tell you. I don't know. I don't know.
0: That's fascinating. To me, that's fascinating. You know, Is there someone playing you on the radio over there? Is there someone who's played it to all their mates at a party or something? You know, those kind of...
1: If we had that with the data, that would be amazing. All we know is we got on some playlists on Apple, so we haven't been able to get on playlists on Spotify.
0: Yeah.
1: But our Apple streams are just going up. Now they're going up every single day.
0: Yeah.
1: And every single week they're ticking over. And that started happening about a month ago. And look, we're stoked about that, and so we've looked into the details and stats, and we got put on some playlists. I assume those playlists got us some reach, and it was obviously in places like, you know, the US and Canada, and a bit in the UK and London, and then we looked into radios. Yeah, there are some radio stations playing us in London and Edinburgh and, you know, North Carolina, and there's another one in somewhere in Canada. We've got some, like, radio stations. Oh, actually, something I did do. This is a yarn. Good old AI. I used my Works AI, Claude AI account, and I trained it on our music, and I uploaded all our, like, EPK, like, photos, and just trained on, like, you know, this is our sound, this is who we are.
0: Yeah.
1: Can you select me 50 radio stations across, college radio stations across the US that you think would be a good match? And it just, like, came up with this whole list and the reasons of why they'd be good. And then I just, like, mass emailed out. So I've emailed out about, like, I don't know, like, 150 radio stations in the US. And look, we got onto some, so I guess it worked. So, yeah, there you go.
0: Well, there you
1: go. AI.
0: Yeah, fantastic. Hey, Simon, thanks so much for having a chat with us. All the very best for the EP coming out early, getting the recording, when you've been in the recording show in a couple of weeks, getting the EP out next year, the 5-year, the 10-year plan, and potentially the plans that go on longer than that. And hopefully you do meet all those goals.
1: Oh, thanks, mate. Well, I appreciate your time, Warren. It's, any support from Radio station means a lot to us. So thanks. Nice to sort of meet you. Maybe we'll see you in person one day.
0: One day. Before you go, you talked about most of the songs on the EP, but you didn't talk much about Handsome Boy, and we're going to have a listen to that next. So just tell us what Handsome Boy is about.
1: Yeah, so Handsome Boy is, at first glance, it's a fun, upbeat song, which it is, obviously, listening to it, but it's written. So I wrote this song, and I wrote it from the perspective of a sycophant. I'm sick of like global politics right now, and you get these narcissistic leaders, and narcissistic leaders are supported by sycophant followers who don't challenge these people and just kind of tell these leaders everything they want to hear. So basically, I wrote Handsome Boy from the perspective of a sycophant gushing over their leader. So when you listen to the lyrics, fish in the verse, and well, I suppose the chorus, it's just this sycophant that's in love with their leader. And that was my sort of like cheeky way of taking the piss out of that whole situation to take a bit of power back, because it feels a bit powerless right now with how much crazy leadership there is across the world.
0: Fantastic. Hey, Simon, thanks so much and all the very best.
1: Cheers, mate. Hey, thanks. You have a good night.
0: Thank you. This is Handsome Boy by Play for Keeps.

play for keeps. Our guest artist on tonight's New Zealand On Air Under the Mic show here on the Most 100.4 FM. We just took two tracks from their recently released EP called Hey Love. We just listened to Out of the Dark, and we heard before that Handsome Boy. I'm going to step back in time a little bit though. They used to perform under the name Ellie Oak, and they released an EP in 2024. We're going to take a couple of tracks off this particular EP now. The first one's called Give It a Go.

You're listening to the New Zealand On Air Under the Mic show here on the Most 100.4 FM. Tonight's guest artist is Play for Keeps, and they used to perform as Ellie Oak, and we just talked two tracks of them under that moniker. We just listened to I Want You, and before that we had Give It a Go. As Play for Keeps, they've just released their first and latest EP. It's called Hey Love, and we're going to listen to the title track right now.

0: Christchurch band Play for Keeps there with a track called Hey Love. It's a title from their latest EP, or their first EP that's just been released, and they're back in the studio in a couple of weeks to record a second EP, and they're going to be released together on a piece of vinyl next year as well, sorry. And Play for Keeps have been our guest artist on tonight's New Zealand On Air Under the Mic show here on The Most. If you've enjoyed this week, tune in again next week and we'll have another Kiwi artist to have a chat with and, of course, have a listen to their music. But don't go away, we'll be straight back very, very soon after this little wee commercial break with the New Zealand On Air Kiwiana show here on The Most 100.4 FM.
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3: Shh. What's that sound? 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Nah, mate, that's a kiwi. And you can hear more kiwi sounds on the Kiwiana show. You can hear old and new kiwi music on Tuesday nights from 8 till 10. 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

G'day, kia ora. How's it going? Welcome to the New Zealand On Air Kiwiana show here on the Most 100.4 FM. I'm your host, Warren, and welcome to 2 hours of Kiwi music. And we started off tonight there from their latest album, Slow-Mo. That's a track called Avengers by Fat Freddy's Drop. Coming up next, we've got Avant Al Bowling Club from their debut album. This is Years Gone By.

It's a single from Phaser Days released last year. It's called Motorway. Before that, we had Aldous Harding with her track Horizon, and we started off with Avant Old Bowling Club and Years Gone By. Are you listening to the New Zealand On Air Kiwiana show here on The Most? Coming up next, we've got some new music from Ray Leslie. This is a track called D&D.

And that is the latest single from Te Wehi. It is called Who Cares? Oh, Do You Care? And before that, we had Te Kurehua with their track Ms. Divine. And before that, we started off with Ray Leslie and D&D. Are you listening to the New Zealand On Air Kiwiana show here on the Most 100.4 FM? On Friday was a new album released by Jin Wigmore. It's called Beautiful Mess. And I must admit that the album's had a lot of airplay in our house over the last few days. And I'm going to take in the title track, which I particularly enjoy. This is Beautiful Mess by Jin Wigmore.

behind. Perception is a lie if I didn't see it with my own eyes. We gotta wake up.

from her album Blame It On The Weather. That is Ma, there was a track called Decay. Before that we had Emily Bateman, Do You Think It's Over, a latest single from her. And we started that set there with the title track from the latest album from Gin Wigmore, A Beautiful Mess. Coming up next here on the New Zealand On Air Kiwiana show, this is Greta O'Leary with her latest single, this is Year of the Dog.

from the recently released album Calendars. That is Welcomer there with a track called Impossible. Before that, we had Mim Jensen with her song Big Feelings, and we started off that set there with Greta O'Leary and Year of the Dog. You're listening to the New Zealand On Air Kiwiana show here on the Most 100.4 FM. The Datsuns, haven't heard of them for a while, but the Datsuns are touring the moment. They're in France, and they're playing actually today in France, and they just announced that they're going to release a new album. The album's coming out in November, and the first single and the title track from the album has just been released. It is called Moonstruck Man, and we're going to have a listen. Here it is.

And that is Cindy there with a track called All the Nice People. Before that, we had Dick Move, taken from their latest album, Dream, Believe, Achieve. We had a track there called Scared Old Men. And we started off with a brand new single from the Datsuns, Moonstruck Man. And that is the title of the upcoming album coming out in November this year. What have we got next on the Kiwiana Show? We've got DC Maxwell, his latest album, The Singer. The record arrived in my letterbox this week, and it's a fantastic album. So here's one of the tracks from it. This is called Strength of a Saint.

And that is Jillene there along with Toby Sussex with a track called Taking It Back. Before that, we had Beth Torrance with Your Favourite. And we start off that set there with DC Maxwell and Strength of a Saint. You're listening to the New Zealand On Air Kiwiana show here on the Most 100.4 FM. Coming up next, we've got a new one from Paco Paco, Beta Cell and Just Too Māori. This is Do It Like That.

And that is a track from Mokotron called Ohaki. Before that, we had Pixie Lane with a new single called Don't Care. And we started that set there with Paco Paco, Beta Soul, and Just Too Māori with Do It Like That. Coming up next here on the New Zealand On Air Kiwiana Show, this is the latest single from Reb Fountain. It's called Good People. It's from an upcoming album called Water for Gasoline. That album's coming out in the middle of August. But anyway, here is the first single. It's really nice.

the album Harmony House. That is Dave Dobbin there with a track called Burning Love. Before that, we had Mel Parsons with Not Enough. We had Miss Crystal Starr from her album that released earlier this year called Introspective, a track there called Alone Alive. And we started that set there with Reb Fountain and the first single from her latest album, Water for Gasoline, called Good People. And you're listening to the New Zealand On Air Kiwiana Show. Coming up next, this is Death and the Maiden from the album Wisteria. This is a track called Ooh, Baby in the Chorus.

bit of a classic there from Good Shirt. That is Sophie. That's taken from their debut album called Good. Before that, we had Holly Smith with Something Good. And we started that set there with Death and the Maiden and Ooh Baby in the chorus. Coming up next here on the New Zealand On Air Kiwiana Show, this is Jen Kloher with a track called My Witch.

the album Heritage Trails 2, that is Tepene there featuring Troy Kingi with a track called Ancient Ones. Before that we had Ray featuring Handsome Tiger with Ancestor Energy, and we started that set there with Jen Kloher and My Witch. Coming up next from her album It's Your Birthday, this is Vera Allen with a track called You.

0: Bit of a Kiwi classic for us to finish on tonight. That is Chris Knox there with Not Given Lightly. Before that, we had Vera Allen with a track called You, taken from her album It's Your Birthday. And that's all we've got time for on this week's New Zealand On Air Kiwiana show. But if you have enjoyed this week, then tune again next week and we'll have some more Kiwi tracks here on The Most 100.4 FM.
1: 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James Langton, a.k.a. 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

0: Locust, Dry Fly, Yellow Monday, Whiskey Drinker, Chocolate Soldier, Sand Grinder, Masked Devil, and the elusive Black Prince.
1: Out of the resonating body, sound is generated equivalent to that of a cannon going off or a speeding train. Born in multitude and eaten by many. Foxes, raccoons, weasels, birds, reptiles, insects, and microbes.
2: On the ground, a soft nymph curled in the dark earth, sucking sweet fluid and biding time. Warmth came, I crawled up and perched on a hard crust. I broke from myself and from my skin relieved. I sat in the dog days. I breathed in the hot days. I bathed in the blasting heat of the sun. I sing with others. I am flight, sound, desire. I am vibration, drone, and the cracking.

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0: Yeah, man, this is J-Star from the UK. 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
1: Hey, gotta find my...

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Join Warwick, Mark or Helen every Thursday at 6pm to hear a featured album in its entirety. 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

Mind your distance, please. Mind your distance, please. Silence speaks, oh sweet, it speaks it. 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
6: Tēnei te ara kairunga, ko te aro tēnei tipua, ko te aro tēnei araki, ko te aro tēnei mātua iwi. 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
7: Morena, it is 7 a.m. Today is Wednesday the 22nd of July. To get us started, I have a 70s track for our 7 o'clock hour. This one was released in 1977. The album was called Lust for Life, and this track is The Passenger by Iggy Pop.

be rising shortly at 7:30. Here's a track by Mitch Alderlist called Glitter Screens. After that, coming out of Taranaki, we've got Bush Buds with 26 Laps. I'll be catching up with you shortly for our news report. 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We get-

0: Morena, that was Live Harder by Zoe Vera. Coming up, Stone Town by DJ Rocker, featuring Dimitri from Paris. And I'll be catching up with you shortly for our news report.
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0: Good morning. That was Stone Town by DJ Rocker. Okay, for our news report today, this is an article from Radio New Zealand, RNZ, and it's about Rhythm and Vines moving to a new location for 2027. So we all know that Rhythm and Vines is a really massive festival in Gisborne. They have massive international acts as well as heaps of local acts. And Gisborne is a little bit gutted that Rhythm and Vines will not be continuing to use Gisborne as a location for the festival. It's been using Gisborne as a location for its festival for 24 whole years. So I believe the people of Gisborne have become very used to having this big, massive festival hit there, especially because so many people from all around New Zealand and some people from international come to Gisborne just to go to Rhythm and Vines. But they haven't disclosed what their next location's going to be. So they've said no to Gisborne, but they haven't told us where they're going to be next. All right, this next track is Front to Back by Liquid Colours. After that, Menangzu by Malesh. These are both New Zealand tracks. After the ad break, we'll be having a chat about our gig guide, community notices, and our surf report. 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
1: You know how they say that if you don't vote, you can't complain about the government?
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Morena, that's Turn It Up by Where's Jai. That's a new track coming out of Tamaki Makaurau. Before that, we had Oceans Collide by Pacific Heights. My community notices for us this morning are to do with the LNG protest. So after heaps of very public meetings, because there was so much of the public there, it's absolutely packed, there's time for a protest on Sunday the 26th of July at 1 p.m. So if you would like to bring your placard or banner and also pack some water, snacks and wind, rain, sun protection, I would definitely recommend going to the Namoto Beach Sunday 26th at 1 p.m. This is to do with the LNG plan. So they have a big plan to put LNG at our port, whereas usually LNG is put on a peninsula very far away from people because there's a bit of a risk that it ends badly for everybody surrounding the port. So if you are interested, you can also sign an online petition. Here is a track by Phoebe Rings named Mandarin Tree. This came out in 2024 out of Auckland. After that, Draw the Line by Pool House, and I'll be catching up with you shortly with Shawnee from Jet Charm Barbershop, and we'll also be going over our gig guide. You're listening to 100.4, The Most FM. Okay.

Morena, that was Draw the Line by Pool House. Before that, Phoebe Rings with Mandarin Tree. For our gig guide today, it's all about what's going to be happening this weekend. We've got the Fitz, Jazz at the Fitz, that's going to be on Thursday, and then Open Mic Night on Thursday as well. Josie Anna will be playing at Picket Inn on Friday night, and of course we've got Shapeshifter playing at the TSB Showplace on Saturday. We will be catching up with Shawnee for our surf report. In the meantime, here is Offer Down by Mel Parsons.

0: Morena, that was Offer Down by Mel Parsons, and I got Shawnee on the phone. Hey, Sean.
1: Good morning, Bobby. I forgot your name there. Hey, I've seen Mel Parsons live at the Fourth Wall as well. She was really, really good. Actually bought her album, so I've got that in the church too, if you're ever hunting around for something to play on the roof.
0: I love Mel Parsons. I haven't seen her live, but she's my new obsession for sure. I actually found a CD so at the op shop yesterday.
1: Oh, did you?
0: Yeah, one of the old ones.
1: Oh, wow.
0: I'm stoked.
1: Yeah, she was selling CDs as well as vinyl when she was there.
0: That's nice. CDs for the win.
1: Yeah.
0: Road trip friendly.
1: We're still into vinyl around here, though.
0: Hey, how's the surf looking?
1: The surf, it's hard to say. It's one of those days. It's it looks all right from here, but we've kind of sheltered on the southwest, so we've got little waves down here at Fitzroy Waves, but I don't think anyone will be surfing out here. It's just a little bit too small. The tide is going out to a low tide at 9:30 this morning, high tide 3:40 this afternoon. The water is around the 14 degree mark. We've got a wind cross shore from the south-southwest, which is around 18 knots and about 3 foot of swell, I would say, roughly. So it looks okay, but it's not really. It's too small and it's southwest, so probably no surfing today.
0: Oh, that's all right for you. Then you don't have to get FOMO because you're on the tools today.
1: Exactly. I'm working hard on my house, so I got FOMO the last 2 days because we've had pretty good surf. There's been waves everywhere the last 2 days, so I hear everyone's been surfing all over. Everywhere has been good. A few good waves out at Wisey's, a few good waves down the coast, Rocky Point. It's been good the last 2 days, so I think all the surfers need a day off today and go and do some work.
0: Get back to work. All right, kia ora. Thank you, Shawnee. You have a good rest of your day.
1: Okay, you too, Bobby. See ya.
0: See ya. Here is Broke by Mellow Downs, and I'll be catching up with you after the ad break. We've got our 80s track at 8, and we've got a new track by Mild Orange coming up. I was broke on the

0: accidents.
1: The most.
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7: Morena, it is the 22nd of July. Today's Wednesday. My name's Bobby and I am your host this morning on the Primo Breakfast Show on The Most FM. Mad Media time has just turned 8 o'clock and I have an 80s track for us to get us started for the 8 o'clock hour. This one is from the 1983 album named Less Dance. You've guessed it. This is Modern Love by David Bowie.

0: Morena, that's Modern Love by David Bowie. That's our 80s track at 8, coming out at 83. Also my favourite karaoke track.
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0: Good morning. It looks like these big dark clouds from this morning are starting to dissipate, and we're hopefully going to have a sunny afternoon, maybe with some random clouds. The high for today is 15 degrees and the low for tonight is 5 degrees. Right now it's 11 degrees. Tomorrow looks like rain. I apologise, but hopefully it will be clearing tomorrow afternoon. Here is a track by Mild Orange, requested by Sean from Jet Charm. I know that guy loves New Zealand music. And this is called Right or Wrong. These guys spent quite a lot of time here in New Zealand.

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The New Zealand On Air Highway to new Kiwi music. 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

0: Come On Automation by Paradiso Parade. That's an awesome track. And, of course, I'll be catching up with the artist who made that track Friday at 8:15. So stay tuned. And, yeah, I have heaps of questions to ask them, especially because they have such an awesome reputation for being high energy and a really, like, gritty stage presence when they play live. So I'm definitely going to be asking them about when they'll be touring next.
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0: Coming up, we have a track by Izguan. This is a track out of Australia. And if you guys remember, I had a chat with this artist on Friday. So I'm still really keen on his music and I will be playing more. So this one's going to be called Next to Me featuring Amber Ferraro. After that, a new track by Wet Denim named Silence. And I'll be catching up with an artist from Wellington. Her name is Hine. And she has been creating a lot of beautiful music and she's releasing an album soon. So we'll be having a chat with Hine very shortly. That will be after the ad break. 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
3: 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This is Izguan, and this next track is called Next to Me, and it's with a vocalist from Melbourne called Amber Ferraro. Hope you enjoy.

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5: 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I now pronounce this arranged marriage between two cultures the best place to get doses to die for.
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Morena, that was You Need You by We Will Ride Fast. Before that, before the ad break, we had Love for Days by Purple Disco Machine. Yeah, that track that just played by We Will Ride Fast, it came out last week from Tauranga. And I thought it was kind of ironic that it was a bit of a slow song from a band named We Will Ride Fast. But I digress. Here is My Lion by Tiki Tane and Optimus Grime. So obviously that's a bit of an old track. And then we have a new track again by Michaela Cougar, and that one's called Still Mine. Coming up, we have an interview with an artist from Wellington named Hine, and she's going to be having a kōrero with us about how she makes her music and about traditional Māori instruments. So that's really exciting. Stay tuned. 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

Fenua, a Mote Mowan, the Atua, the Atua, the Atua, the way who marked the road. A great Yakitana, the Mote Fenua.

0: Ka waia tatahi tātou.
1: Kia ora, Gigi.
2: Kia ora, Bobby. Morena.
1: Thank you for joining me this morning. I really appreciate it. I'm a real big fan of your music, obviously. So thank you.
2: Thank you for listening and for reaching out for this opportunity.
1: I am a big fan of your music specifically. I mean, for many reasons. Your voice is beautiful, but your instruments are so unique. Can you please introduce the instruments that you've used for this new track, Over the Bones?
2: So this song was originally written on the auto harp, which is a traditional folk instrument, which I think it has its roots in kind of the Americana, folk storytelling traditions. And there's lots of different types of auto harps. I've got just kind of a general one from, it's made in, I don't know if I'm saying this right, but Dolgaville in New York, USA. And they're an amazing instrument. I think they have like 32 strings or something, and you play them, you lay them across your chest, and you play them and you strum, and they're just so resonant, almost like a cello, and it just reverberates all through your chest. The song was written on the auto harp, and it kind of brings that folky storytelling vibe with it, just with the nature of the instrument, and it takes up a lot of space, the instrument, because it's so resonant. So that's the auto harp. And on the recording that we've done of the song Over the Bones, it's got the foundation of just the voice and the auto harp, but then it's also got what are called taonga puro on it, which are traditional Māori instruments that are usually used in lots of different contexts, but also have a really big place in the healing arts. And so some of these instruments that you will hear on the track, they're kind of flutey, taonga puro that I've been carving and learning from some tuakana, how to connect and practice them in my art as a storyteller and a songwriter, but also in my practice as a healing modality, using them as a healing medium as well.
1: You've got a music video going along with this track, Over the Bones, that was released on Friday. Can you please tell us about that?
2: Yes. There is a music video on YouTube. It's called Himi Over the Bones official music video or something. If you search that up, you'll find it. And it's taken 2 years to make, Bobby, because it's been such a labor of love, and such a process of learning. It's a weaving of archival footage from the New Zealand archives.
1: Wow.
2: And then contemporary footage of myself, but in what looks like a colonial town. And so it's meant to speak to the malleability of time and to what I believe sound does in such a mind-bending way of bridging across time and space. Like even the concept of having a song recorded, we can time travel to the moment that song, that sound was alive and recorded, you know. And what film does too is it's like a magic door to a different time. And I feel the arts can do that. We can time bend, we can time travel. And so this video has footage from hundreds of years ago, or from 100 years ago at least. And it is about the legacies and the lessons of our ancestors, particularly Māori, our Māori ancestors, and the ways in which they fought for us to be here now, and just the power that we carry within us, all of the people that have lived just so we could be here right now breathing. And so I would love anyone and invite anyone to go and watch that music video because it's been such a long process to create and get right, and such a humbling process to learn about how you even approach using archival footage.
1: You definitely had me at archival footage, and you sold me with this concept of being able to travel into the past. I'm really excited to check that out. If we want to catch you in the present right here, right now, how do we go about that? Where are you going?
2: Yeah, Sandra. So we're going to Tāmaki, Auckland, this weekend. We're playing the 25th of July, which is the day that the EP, the full EP, comes out, at Big Fan with a sis called Huia. We're playing then in Paikakariki on the 7th. It's like a little wholesome gig. We'll have some tea and just some homie hangs because I have lots of friends around here. We'll be in Littleton Christchurch on the 15th of August, playing at Littleton Coffee Company with Ariana Te Kau, one of my, she's so inspiring. She's such a tuakana. She's an amazing practitioner of tongue, puro, writer, poet. And then on the 23rd of August, we'll be in Wellington at St. Peter's on Willis with Casual Healing, Niko Te Huki opening up for us. So it's kind of a spacious tour, with every week, or one of them even has a two-week break. But for July and August, that's what we'll be doing, and there'll be tickets on Under the Radar. And if you are around that area, please come along to the show. There's some really cool merchandise with a tummy fire on it. And I would love to. Yeah, shows are my favourite. Meeting people in person are my favourite. There's nothing like it.
1: Kia ora, thank you for introducing your beautiful music to us. And if you wouldn't mind, could you please introduce the song for us?

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9: 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For our 90s track at 9, I have a track that won the New Zealand Single of the Year Awards in 1996. It was released in late 1995. It's How Bizarre by OMC.

0: And then after that, Night Running by Cage the Elephant and Beck, Placeholder by Hand Habits. I'll be catching up with you shortly to go over our fun fact for the day.
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Hallo, this is Frau Notz, and you are listening to The Most FM. Dankeschön.

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1: Morena. That was Placeholder by Hand Habits, before that Night Running by Cage the Elephant and Beck. Coming up, we have a new track that was released on the 10th, and it's Arden England's first Te Reo track. It's named Whai Mai Ra. After that, Blood by the Monswala, and we have a fun fact to do with Māori instruments, traditional Māori instruments. I'm obviously very inspired by Hine and all the Te Reo tracks that have been released throughout Matariki. I'll be bringing you that fun fact after the ad break. 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
1: Morena, that was Congratulations by MGMT, but remixed by Alkin Rework. My fun fact today is inspired by Tonga Puoro, and it's inspired by the artist that was previously interviewed, Hine, about, traditional Māori instruments. In Te Reo Māori, Tonga Puoro means musical treasures. In traditional Māori music making, the instrument maker actually aims to make each instrument subtly different so that, like individual people, each has its own voice and they get individual names. Materials are often made out of natural materials, such as wood, bone, and shell. They are often meticulously carved and adorned with designs that represent tribal identity, and they also carry spiritual meaning. Of course, they're not just for entertainment. They're also integral to celebrations and ceremonies, storytelling and healing. Many Māori instruments can also mimic the sounds of nature. For example, weka calls. So that means you can call a weka using a karanga weka, which is a pounamu that's been had a hole carved out of it, and it mimics the sound of a weka really well. My last fun fact about traditional Māori instruments are to do with the flute family. This is the family of Raukatauri. Last but not least, my favourite fun fact about traditional Māori instruments is to do with the flute family of Raukatauri. Raukatauri is the goddess of flute music, and she loved her flute so much that she changed herself into a little moth so that she could never be parted from her flute, and she is said to live inside her flute ever since. This next track is Same Old Thing by Bear Bear. After that, Million Miles by Tommy Nee and Shafu. I'll be catching up with you shortly. You're listening to 100.4 The Most FM.

Morena, thank you for listening to 100.4 The Most FM. That was Million Miles by Tommy Nee featuring Shefu. And I just want to take this opportunity to say thank you for listening to the Primo Breakfast Show. I just want to say thanks to our guests as well for joining us here. We had Sean from Jet Charm Barbershop give a surf report. Very concise yet again. Thanks to Sean. And I also want to say thank you to Hine for sharing her track Over the Bones. Hine is a very talented musician from Wellington, and her instruments are beautiful, and I know that her live shows are amazing. So I do recommend checking out her socials. All right, this next track is named Break Me by Glider Mode. After that, Cannonball by Toon Yards. I'll be catching up with you tomorrow, and in the meantime, Alan Day will be here to do the Center City Drive show at 4 o'clock.

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